0: Dan and Shay talking about that song, Say So.
1: There's been times in our career where, you know, it hasn't always been like that. We've had a lot of special songs that are truly personal to us. And we've had a lot of songs that, you know, I didn't necessarily connect with personally, and that's okay too. But I think there's something different when you have a song that has a message like this that you feel like, man, I can't wait to get this out to the people. And, you know, we kind of had that with Bigger Houses. I always felt that way on stage singing that song because I knew it was a message that people needed to hear and we needed to hear first and foremost. And I feel that way about Say So as well. This was a message that all of us need to hear, and us first, really.
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10: A better life with Dr. Sanjay Gupta.
11: When we talk about how much exercise someone should get, current guidelines call for about 150 minutes of moderate intensity exercise or 75 minutes of vigorous intensity exercise every week. New study out of the UK makes a strong case for vigorous exercise if and when you can do it. Now, researchers determined that even little bursts of vigorous exercise can significantly reduce someone's risk of 8 different diseases: dementia, type 2 diabetes, fatty liver disease, chronic respiratory disease, chronic kidney disease, immune-mediated inflammatory diseases, major cardiovascular events, and atrial fibrillation. We're not talking about complicated training programs here. Just work with what you can into your everyday life. If you are breathless and unable to speak in complete sentences, then you've hit the mark. I'm Dr. Sanjay Gupta, helping you live a better life.
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0: Zach Top, South of Sanity. He's got new music on the way the end of summer. We got that going for us, which is nice. And then he says album time from old ZT. That'll be in spring of next year, 2027. Wild to say and hear out loud. It's Tyler Eason for Justin, the Overnight Ride. 615-737-1033, the number here in the Stu studio. 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
9: Everyone poops. It's not just the name of a classic potty training book. It's a universal truth. Even though everyone does it, almost no one wants to talk about it. Dr. Tricia Pasricha wants to change that. She's the author of a new book. It's called You've Been Pooping All Wrong. And she says there are three critical P's of pooping. The first is propulsion. Both the voluntary push you exert and the involuntary contractions that happen naturally within your body. Top line, when you feel the need to go, don't hold it. The second P is pliability, which refers to stool softness. The keys to this one are making sure you're drinking enough water and eating enough fiber. And the last P is for pelvic floor. If you can get your knees up above your waist while you're on the toilet, like on a stool or a garbage can or a stack of books even, that can make all the difference. I'm Dr. Sanjay Gupta, helping you live a better life.
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4: Everyone poops. It's not just the name of a classic potty training book. It's a universal truth. Even though everyone does it, almost no one wants to talk about it. Dr. Tricia Pasricha wants to change that. She's the author of a new book. It's called You've Been Pooping All Wrong. And she says there are three critical P's of pooping. The first is propulsion. Both the voluntary push you exert and the involuntary contractions that happen naturally within your body. Top line, when you feel the need to go, don't hold it. The second P is pliability, which refers to stool softness. The keys to this one are making sure you're drinking enough water and eating enough fiber. And the last P is for pelvic floor. If you can get your knees up above your waist while you're on the toilet, like on a stool or a garbage can or a stack of books even, that can make all the difference. I'm Dr. Sanjay Gupta, helping you live a better life.
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7: 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But if you log off, take a step back from all the hype, you'll find that the actual keys to a longer, healthier life are hiding in plain sight. There are four of them. Number one, nutrition. The Mediterranean diet really is the gold standard. Number two, exercise. You should be getting 150 minutes of moderate intensity exercise or 75 minutes of vigorous intensity exercise every week, plus strength training and stretching. Number three, sleep. Sleep is when your body and your brain repair themselves. You should be getting 7 to 9 hours a night. And finally, number four often gets forgotten, socialization. It's not a bonus. 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
0: A better life with Dr. Sanjay Gupta.
4: Everyone poops. It's not just the name of a classic potty training book. It's a universal truth. Even though everyone does it, almost no one wants to talk about it. Dr. Tricia Pasricha wants to change that. She's the author of a new book. It's called You've Been Pooping All Wrong. And she says there are three critical P's of pooping. The first is propulsion. Both the voluntary push you exert and the involuntary contractions that happen naturally within your body. Top line, when you feel the need to go, don't hold it. The second P is pliability, which refers to stool softness. The keys to this one are making sure you're drinking enough water and eating enough fiber. And the last P is for pelvic floor. If you can get your knees up above your waist while you're on the toilet, like on a stool or a garbage can or a stack of books even, that can make all the difference. I'm Dr. Sanjay Gupta, helping you live a better life.
0: Calling all soccer fans, or really anyone who likes to win free stuff.
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11: A better life with Dr. Sanjay Gupta.
12: When we talk about how much exercise someone should get, current guidelines call for about 150 minutes of moderate intensity exercise or 75 minutes of vigorous intensity exercise every week. New study out of the UK makes a strong case for vigorous exercise if and when you can do it. Now, researchers determined that even little bursts of vigorous exercise can significantly reduce someone's risk of 8 different diseases: dementia, type 2 diabetes, fatty liver disease, chronic respiratory disease, chronic kidney disease, immune-mediated inflammatory diseases, major cardiovascular events, and atrial fibrillation. We're not talking about complicated training programs here. Just work with what you can into your everyday life. If you are breathless and unable to speak in complete sentences, then you've hit the mark. I'm Dr. Sanjay Gupta, helping you live a better life.
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14: And then we have to deal with a little heat-based shower and thunderstorm action. I'm Chief Meteorologist Ryan Martin with Hoosier Ag Today's Indiana Farm Forecast. Heat indices back in the triple digits again. I'm not sure we get warmer than yesterday, at least in the way it feels, but I think we match yesterday every stinking bit. We are going to be looking at some moisture trying to sneak in here, though, as we finish the week and go through the weekend, as the center of this hot dome kind of slides a bit farther off to the south and east, getting us in an active precipitation band. We can start with some scattered showers and thunderstorms overnight tonight. I think it's mostly limited to far north and northwestern Indiana. Then tomorrow, we are going to be seeing showers and thunderstorms mostly afternoon and evening through the Hoosier State, 70% coverage. Same story for July 4th on Saturday. Same story for the 5th. On Sunday. Lesser chances to start next week, but we're not dry until midweek. I'm Ryan Martin.
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9: That's a smart man right there.
7: Yes.
9: Got me, we got a friend in Shane, don't we?
7: We sure do. Thanks, Shane.
9: That's right.
7: Friend.
9: Shane seems like he has a good head on his shoulders.
7: Yes.
9: And I don't know about you, Matt. You accomplished anything yesterday?
7: Nope. Sure didn't.
9: I mean, you didn't climb the Empire State Building?
7: No. And this is crazy. So I saw this, and all of a sudden, all at once, every news outlet was sharing this story of this male-female duo that climbed to the top. I call it the entire state building, because if you go to the top, you can see the entire state.
9: True.
7: Which these two did. But no, the Empire State Building, and they hung a flag up there, and you know, we think that... obviously a political statement.
9: Yes.
7: With the flag that they hung up there. But I will say, I love the fact that there are people that have taken that image of those two with the flag up there, and they've put their own messages on it.
9: Sure.
7: Like, go Team USA, or you know, whatever it is. It's hilarious as a meme, but it is a very serious thing. You don't do that. You don't climb buildings, especially without safety equipment.
9: That was crazy to me.
7: Yeah.
9: I didn't get to catch the entire thing as far as how long it took them.
7: I'm not sure.
9: What that process was. But yes, they were arrested when they got back down to the bottom. And, you know, anyone who knows anything about New York City, obviously that's a landmark that's huge.
7: Oh, for sure.
9: And just to see that someone would climb it so freely.
7: Yes.
9: I would have been a nervous wreck.
7: Well, I mean, and it shut down roadways and all of that stuff.
9: Of course.
7: So, you know, definitely not safe. But I think... It was even less safe the way down, because after they hung the flag up and they were descending, all of a sudden they stopped on this platform. The guy kind of, I don't want to say pushes her, but like holds her to look away.
9: Mm-hmm.
7: And then as he does that, he gets down on one knee and proposes to her on the top of the entire.
9: And she seemed shocked by it. She seemed very surprised.
7: Absolutely. So I've got a few things that I think are not okay with that situation. Just thinking scenario-wise, first and foremost, I get shocked and I kind of like stumble and take... Not the place to do that.
9: No.
7: Right?
9: Right. Not a lot of room for her to react.
7: No. Second of all, making the rest of us guys look bad.
9: Yeah. How do you top that?
7: Yeah. You didn't propose to me on the Empire State Building until you do that? Mm-mm. No.
9: This was lame.
7: And then finally, the third thing is, what if she said no? Like, if you thought the climb up was long...
9: That's an awkward climb down.
7: No, the climb down is like, oh!
9: Oh, no.
7: Man, that sucks. So, I don't know. Anyway, my thoughts.
9: Interesting people, I tell you what.
7: Definitely. And, you know, again, maybe not the smartest decisions by them, but we're going to see how smart you're feeling today, as we are going to be looking for the smartest person awake for the entire weekend.
9: Yeah, you get it for the holiday.
7: Mm-hmm.
9: How nice is that?
7: So we will be doing that here coming up in just 3 minutes, right after Morgan Wallen's song, Don't We? We're Deb and Matt in the Morning.

0: don't we? That is Morgan Wallen with Deb and Matt in the morning on 95.5 WFMS. Do you want an extra title? Something to make you feel really important that you can brag about all weekend long? We're looking for the smartest person awake.
1: With a population of over 2 million people in central Indiana, there can only be one. Are you the smartest person awake?
2: When we say we're giving you that job title, it's not actually extra work. You already have the ability. All you have to do is answer the question first at 255-9367, and then boom, it's yours.
0: Boom.
2: It's like the best job interview ever.
0: That's how it works.
2: Today, sponsored by Irish Air. They make your air feel better. Just if you didn't know that.
0: You won't even start speaking like an Irishman.
2: No.
0: No.
2: And if your air sucks right now... Wow. Irish Air can make it better.
0: That's true.
2: There you go. Around 42% of Americans say that they attend this type of community celebration for the 4th of July. What is it? Your clues. Carmel does it. Grab the candy.
0: Oh, wow. This is easy today.
2: Yeah. Also happens after you win a championship. So if you think you know the answer, if you think you have the path to enlightenment... 255-9367. Let's give you that title one more time. Around 42% of Americans say they attend this type of celebration, community celebration, for the 4th of July. What is it? Carmel does it.
0: Yep.
2: Grab the candy. Also happens if you win a championship. 255-9367 to see if you are the smartest person awake.
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0: I'm ready.
2: Okay.
0: I'm feeling good today.
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0: I can't believe you even ask as if I wouldn't be prepared.
2: I know. 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
0: Have I ever said no?
2: No.
0: And if I wasn't, I'd never tell you.
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0: That's right. 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
2: All the way to 106, mostly clear tonight, low 76, and then tomorrow, sunny and hot, high 95, then 4th of July, chance of showers and thunderstorms, but clear otherwise, hopefully in the afternoon, with a high of 92.
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0: 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Good morning, and we're back at it. We are searching for the smartest person awake.
1: With a population of over 2 million people in central Indiana, there can only be one. 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
2: Let's find out. Your question today, sponsored by Irish Air. And it is around 42% of Americans say they attend this type of community celebration for the 4th of July. What is it? The clues are Carmel does it, grab the candy, and also happens after you win a championship. So using those clues, We got Lakin on the phone. Lakin, where do you live again?
14: I live in Carmel.
2: Oh, so you are absolutely qualified to answer our question today, aren't you?
14: Yes.
2: All right, Lakin, what's the answer?
14: Is it a parade?
2: It is a parade, yes! That's awesome. Now, are you attending the Carmel Fest parade?
14: I am not. I'm going home to spend time with my family, but we have a parade, too.
2: Oh, there you
0: nice.
2: Go. That's fun. Where's home that you're going to be attending?
14: It's Covington, Indiana.
2: Okay, Covington. Yeah. That's awesome. Now, Lakin, we got to ask you, because you've been in a parade before.
0: Yeah.
2: I've been in a parade before. Lakin, have you ever been in a parade?
14: Oh, yeah.
2: All right. What was your reason for being in the parade?
14: I was a baton twirler.
2: Whoa.
0: So was Matt.
2: I was. Absolutely. I twirled two batons. That's how good I am.
0: Oh, whatever.
2: I got nothing. But no, that takes a lot of skill to be able to march and do that at the same time. By golly, that's a lot of determination right there. Well, Lakin, you gave us the correct answer, and now, as we're in the 4th of July spirit, you have the freedom to claim your title.
14: Hey, this is Lakin from Carmel, and I'm the smartest person awake. Woohoo!
2: There you go. Congratulations, Lakin Brig, all weekend long about your title, and we're going to see if Jonathan gets bragging rights or if Deb gets bragging rights.
0: Jonathan just shouldn't even try, Jonathan.
2: He's still going to try. We're going to do that in 3 minutes. We're playing Can't Beat Deb.

0: We are joined by our special guest contestant today, Jonathan.
1: No, that's not how you say his name.
0: It just makes it sound a little more fancy. That's
1: okay,
0: what I think.
1: If that's what you think.
0: All right. Well, okay. For Deb, it's Jonathan. Jonathan, how you doing, man?
2: Doing great. Just trying to stay cool this week.
0: Hey, there you go. What method are you using to do that?
2: Going in between job sites, getting in the car as much as possible, cranking up the AC.
0: That's good. That's a good plan. Might recommend getting some ice cream, too. I love ice cream. Any excuse I can have to have ice cream.
2: I'm right on board with you.
0: Excellent. All right. Well, Jonathan, we are ready to go. At least I am. Deb, are you ready?
1: I'm ready.
0: All right. So, Jonathan, you need to get Deb out of here. You're the only one that can do it. And all you got to do is say, bye, Deb.
2: Bye, Deb.
0: There you go.
1: See you later, Jonathan.
0: Yeah.
1: Don't suck.
0: Man. All right. Well, here's what we're going to do. Five questions are coming your way. You have to get more right in order to say that you can beat Deb. If you get the same amount right or fewer right, then you can't beat Deb. Question one. If you've been trying to impress others by sucking in your stomach, don't. Physical therapists actually say doing it all the time could cause you real harm. What Kardashian created and founded the shapewear clothing brand Skims?
2: Oh, gosh. Starting off wrong. Let's go with Chloe.
0: Question number two. Red Akins has officially been invited to become a member of the Grand Ole Opry. John Party surprised him on stage at the Opry with the news, and his family joined him too, including his son Thomas Rhett. In what city is the Opry located?
2: Nashville.
0: Question number three. Terry O'Shea, he's a 38-year-old, was convicted of dangerous driving, but before starting his required meetings with social workers, his lawyer identified his bearded dragon, Mishu, as an emotional support animal, and he says he can't do community service unless his emotional support lizard comes with him. How about that?
2: Something.
0: Yeah. What Pixar movie features emotions like joy and sadness as characters?
2: Let's go with, I know they just came out with the number two, I think. I don't know. My niece could probably tell me. Emotions. I don't know.
0: Question number four. Taylor Sheridan doesn't care about winning Emmys or pleasing TV critics. He's created an empire by focusing on his storytelling, saying, quote, my goal is to sit somebody on their couch and move them, make them think. On what streaming service would you find Stranger Things?
2: Netflix.
0: And question number five. A report listed the number one ice cream flavors in every state, and Indiana's favorite is peppermint, which is weird to me that it's peppermint. But what about you, Jonathan? What do you think?
2: I don't think that's true, but I guess maybe Santa Claus, Indiana has something to do with that.
0: Maybe, yeah. What is your favorite?
2: I'm going to stick with classic chocolate.
0: I'm good on that, too. Always faithful, right?
2: Oh, yeah.
0: Even if it's from Hudsonville Ice Cream, you know it's always good. Anyway, what fast food chain is known for concrete mixers?
2: Culver's, baby.
0: There you go. Those are your five questions. And we're going to bring Deb back in, give her the same five questions, and see if you can or can't beat Deb. Just a few minutes away on 95.5 WFMS.
3: Here's what's coming up next with Deb and Matt in the Morning.
0: Well, we're going to get Deb back in here, give her the same questions, and then we're going to see if she comes out victorious or Jonathan comes out victorious. Then we're going to get you all ready for the most ripe, delicious, wonderful watermelon for your 4th of July celebration.
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0: It's going to be sunny and hot today. In fact, that extreme heat warning now extended till tomorrow at 5 p.m. High 95, heat index all the way to 106. Mostly clear tonight, low 76. And then tomorrow, sunny and hot with a high of 95.
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0: Jonathan, we have Deb back in studio, and as you were working so hard on trying to get the answers to me, Deb was also working incredibly hard to try to help others beat the heat. She was actually standing outside doing her very own snow cone stand.
1: Oh, I was not.
0: And what you don't know is she actually had the snow flown in from Alaska.
1: Oh, yeah, I got right all over that.
0: Which is not exactly how you make snow cones anyway,
1: but
0: also very expensive, and I don't see the profit value there. Anyway, Jonathan, you've had all the questions. You now have an opportunity to get in Deb's head and throw off her game. What would you like to say?
2: I hope you have a young child on standby for phone a friend on some of these.
1: Oh, really? Is it difficult?
2: It's mixed bag today.
1: Mixed bag. Okay.
0: You think you got what it takes, Deb?
1: I'm pretty sure, yeah.
0: All right, here we go. Question one. If you've been trying to impress others by sucking in your stomach, don't. Physical therapists say that doing it all the time could actually be causing you a lot of harm.
1: Really?
0: Yeah. Different joints and posture and all that stuff. It's a lot. What Kardashian created and founded the shapewear clothing brand Skims?
1: Kim.
0: Final answer?
1: Yes.
0: Not even a hesitation. Jonathan said Chloe. And it's not Chloe. You're right, Deb. Kim is the answer.
2: Well, I'm not mad I got that one wrong.
0: I think you're okay with that, right? Yeah.
2: That one was just a giveaway, so keep public faith.
0: Yeah, that's right. He actually knew the answer, but he's like, I don't want to get this one right. The score is Deb 1, Jonathan 0.
1: Quit calling him that.
0: Can't help it. Question 2. Red Akins has officially been invited to become a member of the Grand Ole Opry. What a cool thing. And well overdue, right?
1: I mean, why hasn't that invite been extended?
0: Right. John Party surprised him on stage at the Opry with the news. Red Akins family joined him too, including his son, TR. In what city is the Opry located?
1: Nashville.
0: Final answer?
1: Yes.
0: Jonathan also said
1: that almost
0: Nashville.
1: Seems too easy.
2: It did.
0: So I'll say, a lot of questions I thought were real easy that
1: That
0: weren't actually as easy as what I thought they
1: Alex
0: were going to
1: Trebek
0: be.
1: Trebek doesn't say that.
0: I'm not saying that they weren't difficult.
1: We listen and we don't judge.
0: There's no judgment.
1: There's judgment.
0: Not at all. I just said that there are questions
1: that I thought
0: were easy that turned out they weren't actually that easy.
1: Hey, Judge.
0: So,
1: zip.
0: All right. Well, Jonathan also said Nashville, and you both are right. Nice job. See, I can celebrate your wins.
1: Oh, yeah, rarely.
0: Yes. The score's 2-1. Deb is in the lead. Question number 3. Terry O'Shea is a 38-year-old that was convicted of dangerous driving, and before he started his required meetings with social workers, his lawyer identified his bearded dragon, Mishu, as an emotional support animal.
1: Oh, come on.
0: And he says that he can't do community service unless his emotional support lizard comes with him.
1: Okay, already I find him annoying.
0: Yeah. What Pixar movie features emotions like joy and sadness as characters?
1: No idea. It's a Pixar? I haven't seen it.
0: No way.
1: So here we go again. Now, come on. We just had a movie question. There's no need for another one. You don't even need to give me another movie question for about 3 weeks.
0: Hey, Jonathan.
1: Gosh.
0: You know what this sounds
1: this
0: like?
1: This is bullying.
0: Deb's only satisfied if she gets every single question right. Otherwise,
1: That's
0: the questions
1: true.
0: Are the problem.
1: That's not true. But there are heavy question categories, and you make them heavy when you find out it's a weakness.
0: Okay.
2: Well, it sounds like you know where you need to study.
0: Yeah, no, right.
1: There's zero studying. So I'm going to say Monsters, Inc.
0: Final answer?
1: Yes. I don't even know if that's Pixar.
0: Well, it is, but that's not the answer.
1: All right.

0: Did he? Yeah. I never watched it.
1: It's Netflix.
0: Gosh dang it.
2: Yeah.
0: So stupid. What a not important question. What am I going to use that with? Am I going to deposit my check at the bank? Hey, did you know that Stranger Things is on Netflix? And she's going to go, no, because I don't care.
1: No, and they would say, yep.
0: No, I don't care.
2: Yep.
1: All right. The score is tied up 2-2.
0: All right.
1: As we're going into the final question, it means it all comes down to this. Question number 5. A report listed the number one ice cream flavor in every state, and Indiana's favorite is peppermint.
0: What?
1: Right?
0: That doesn't even sound like it'd be in the top 5.
1: No, but Jonathan had a good reason. What was your reason again, Jonathan?
3: Down in Santa Claus, Indiana, they had something to do with it.
1: Had to have.
0: He might. Yeah, I mean, we have more winters here, maybe. But number one?
1: Yeah, I don't
0: wow.
1: get it.
0: I'm kind of shocked at that. I thought it'd be good old vanilla.
1: Yeah, he and I are both on the chocolate train there, but you're
0: chocolate chip.
1: Chocolate chip, there you go. Okay. All good flavors. All I would put in front of peppermint. Anyway, what fast food chain is known for concrete mixers?
0: Oh, I know this. Concrete mixer.
3: He knows it.
0: I do. It's not Dairy Queen. Concrete mixers are at Culver's, I think. Although my kids say I say it weird. Hayden says I say Culver's. I think they have concrete mixers with their custard. Let me just think about that because I don't want to speak too quickly. It's not McDonald's. That's a McFlurry. Concrete mixer. It's Culver's.
1: Final answer.
0: Yes.
1: Jonathan.
0: Got it wrong.
1: Also said Culver's.
0: Oh, for crying out loud.
1: You both are right. Nice job.
3: Yeah.
1: And that means the score ends in a tie.
0: Bye-bye, Jonathan.
1: Deb 3, Jonathan 3.
0: Quit.
1: Jonathan, how are you feeling, man?
3: I feel good because I know I could have got the first one right, but I'd rather
0: And
1: pride is more important.
3: Stay away from the Kardashian, so a little bias there. We'll go with it.
1: Right, sure.
0: We're going to go with it.
1: All right.
0: That's big of you.
1: Well, good on you, man. Well, hey, we're still going to hook you up. We got some tickets for Symphony on the Prairie's Star Spangled 4th of July. So you'll be able to have a little bit of fun here on us this 4th of July weekend. So congratulations. And we just need one more thing from you, and it's those final famous words.
3: Hey, this is Jonathan Sullivan from Jasonville, Indiana, and I can't beat Deb.
0: He sounds so dejected.
3: It is. It's tough to get it out.
0: I'm good with that. If you'd like to play just like Jonathan, text Beat Deb to 255-9367. I'll be in touch. You can do your trash talking, and then we'll be playing before long. Good luck. Another

0: It's All My Exes, Lauren Elena, featuring Chase Matthew. And I like that song.
1: Oh, it's so
0: good. She's got a little raspiness to her voice, and I think it's kind of, I think it's cool.
1: It's kind of sassy.
0: Yeah, a little sassy is a good word for it. Plus, she is, if you've ever talked to Lauren Elena,
1: yeah.
0: Girlfriend's got some energy.
1: She is spitfire.
0: Yes, she is. We're Deb and Matt in the morning.
1: Hey, you know, this 4th of July, which is, you know, you could have a cookout potentially even tomorrow if you want to celebrate a little bit early, or Saturday, maybe even Sunday, and you're likely going to have watermelon at your cookout, and we want to make sure you have the best possible, ripest, sweetest watermelon available.
0: Yeah, this happened to me last week. I got a watermelon from Kroger, got home, opened it up, and I love Kroger.
1: Yeah.
0: But I didn't check it. I didn't do the hollow test or, you know, I didn't knock on it.
1: Yeah.
0: And it was just slightly pink, and I just needed it to be a little bit longer.
1: Yeah.
0: And Kroger handles it. So, did you know I could take it back, and they let me replace it?
1: Oh, really?
0: Yeah, they were wonderful about it.
1: What if you, like, drill a hole into it and be like, I just saw it's not ripe. I need one more ripe.
0: I don't know if you can do that, Matt.
1: Okay. Well, you should test that for us.
0: Well, have you done the two-finger test?
1: I've not. In fact, I didn't even know. Like, I just thought everything there was going to be, you know, decent at very least. And Amanda's like, this isn't going to be ripe.
0: Yeah.
1: What? Okay, so what's this test?
0: So you can do the hollow test. If you knock on it and it's hollow, that's supposed to be ripe. If it's a thud, not ripe enough.
1: I knock on my head, knock on the watermelon. Right. They sound the same, then it's good.
0: But I'm going to trust a farmer, because farmers go by the two-finger rule. And what you do is you put your fingers on the dark green. You know how it has the green and then the lighter, almost like a cream or yellow stripe on the outside skin? If you put your fingers, two fingers, on the dark green, it should be the width of two fingers in between the green and the yellow.
1: So it should be the dark green that's the two-finger width.
0: That's correct.
1: That's a good rule to know.
0: They say that is a sign that it's ripe. It's a fun little extra test that apparently the farmers use. And I'm going to trust my farmers here.
1: What if you put your whole hand on it and it's the same?
0: That's why it's called a two-finger rule.
1: Yeah, but I'm just like,
0: no, there's not just nothing. You're wrong.
1: Okay.
0: It's two fingers.
1: All right.
0: Trust the farmers.
1: If you put your whole hand on it, it might be a green basketball. I don't know.
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0: Yes.
1: We got to say thank you to our farmers working in the heat that they've been the last few days.
0: I don't know how they do it.
1: To make sure that we got, you know, corn ready to go and all the stuff. So we appreciate them. And if you're working outside, thank you.
0: I can barely walk from Target to my car.
1: Same.
0: And it's so warm. You know, can you imagine working in this?
1: Exactly.
0: So yes, we salute you for sure.
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1: It's going to be sunny and hot today. In fact, that extreme heat warning now extended till tomorrow at 5 p.m. High 95, heat index all the way to 106. Mostly clear tonight, low 76. And then tomorrow, sunny and hot with a high of 95.
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0: That's Dustin Lynch, small town boy on 95.5 WFMS. I got to tell you something about him real quick.
1: Okay.
0: I've been watching this, I would call it a reality show. It's for people who are, you know, starting their lives, getting married, having kids, and it's called In the City.
1: Okay.
0: He ended up on the show.
1: Really?
0: Because he was good friends with one of the girls on the show, and it's kind of like a friends with benefits type thing. She talked about how they made out the next day. I'm not sure Dustin cared for her to share that.
2: Yeah, but he's also not very private about it. He doesn't openly share it, but
0: he's okay with it.
2: I think he's okay.
0: Yeah. So, anyways, it was really interesting to see that he was on the show. He kind of was a referee with some people that were fighting. If you've seen In the City, you know what I'm talking about. Dramatic. There's a lot of drama.
2: That's why I'm not watching.
0: That's right.
2: Hey, I was at Cornhole on Tuesday night. Amanda and I were getting ready to play, and as we were waiting for our turn to start the game, I overheard a conversation. And I said, we are absolutely talking about this. This lady said, yeah, on my way to work this morning, I saw somebody in their car driving, literally dyeing their hair.
0: While driving?
2: While driving. Now, I don't know what that looks like, if they were using one of those bottles upside down and foil and all that stuff, or if they literally were like brushing it out. Well, I don't know the context of what it was, but if you're able to visibly see that they're doing
0: any form of dyeing your hair, sounds pretty dangerous and involved.
2: Exactly.
0: I mean, there's a lot to it.
2: Exactly. So that's where I'm like, okay, that is pretty crazy to see, but there's got to be other crazy things that you've seen while driving to work, or maybe even crazy things that you've done while driving. And I'll admit, I'm not proud of this.
0: Okay.
2: And this is in my younger years when I was not as responsible. So I strongly recommend driving with caution, being responsible. But I may or may not have changed an entire outfit while driving.
0: What?
2: Not safe. Yeah.
0: Safe at all.
2: No, no.
0: Were you on the way to work?
2: No, I was at my way to an event, I think is what it was. And I don't even remember what the event was, but I know it was when I was living in Michigan.
0: Okay, number one, super dangerous.
2: So dangerous.
0: Number two.
2: It's stupid. It was dumb.
0: Very distracting for people driving by you.
2: I know. Nobody could stop staring.
0: Oh, whatever.
2: Just kidding. It's so bad.
0: What about you or what you've seen? What is the most ridiculous thing you've seen while someone was behind the wheel? 255-9367. We're Deb and Matt in the morning.
2: And don't dress and drive. Okay.
0: Okay, thank you, man.
2: Be safe. You're welcome.
0: Very smart.

0: Luke Bryan. He's going to be here in September with the Luke Bryan Farm Tour just outside of Lafayette. That's All My Friends Say. We're Deb and Matt in the morning, and we are talking about those things that you've seen while you're driving down the road, minding your own business, and someone in the car next to you or on the highway passing is doing something they shouldn't be.
1: Dyeing their hair was the one situation I heard that kind of like surprised me.
0: That is crazy. I've never heard that one before. We heard from Mike. He's a truck driver in Maxwell. He says, I've actually changed drivers going down the interstate.
1: Yo!
0: And a lot of other things I've seen that I can't mention on the radio.
1: Yeah, absolutely. Yeah, yeah. Especially as a truck driver, you see a lot.
0: Oh, absolutely.
1: Big John called and said, yeah, he saw something we can't share either, but crazy stuff. We've got some more, too. We've got some people like Stephanie, who's like, you know, putting on makeup or putting feet out the window. Those I feel like are semi-common, not safe at all, especially the makeup stuff if you're doing like eyeliner or something like that. But Leanne says reading a book.
0: Reading while driving?
1: Reading a book.
0: Okay, that is crazy to me.
1: They make audiobooks.
0: Right.
1: Like if you have to, if you can't get enough of a book.
0: Even if you're one of those people like me, like myself, who wants to hold the book in their hands.
1: Yeah.
0: I can take a break from the chapter that I'm reading because I'm behind the wheel.
1: Exactly.
0: That's nuts.
1: Larry, what about you, man?
2: The craziest thing I just saw the other day, I was traveling on South Harding and saw a young lady, I kid you not, eating a bowl of cereal in her car.
1: That's crazy.
0: That's horrible.
1: Isn't it, Deb?
0: Stop!
1: Yeah. Isn't that weird, Deb?
0: Listen, I did it years ago, and I hate to admit it, but I don't know why I thought that was a great idea.
1: Yeah.
0: And so I'm guilty of that.
1: Okay. You know what? The first step is admitting it, Deb.
0: It is.
1: And knowing it's in your past.
0: You changed an entire outfit behind the wheel, and you're going to come down on me for my Fruity Pebbles?
1: Yeah, but I was way younger. So like, it was irresponsible and it wasn't smart. And I admit that.
0: You're
1: going to
0: say your brain hadn't developed yet.
1: Yeah.
0: All right.
1: I had a soft frontal lobe.
0: Well, whatever. 255-9367. What have you seen or done behind the wheel? And we listen and we don't judge.
1: We listen and we judge a little bit.
0: We don't recommend it either.
1: No.

0: Dylan Scott, Can't Have Mine on 95.5 WFMS. Deb and Matt in the morning. And we're talking about those things that you see and maybe it blew you away when you saw this going on behind the wheel. What was the person next to you doing in the car? Maybe you have something you want to admit. Matt says it started because you overheard someone say that they witnessed someone dyeing their hair.
1: Yes.
0: While on their way to work, while driving.
1: Which is crazy enough to think about the, you know, if you have it in a, like a styrofoam bowl and you're brushing it in, or the mess you'd make in your car if you're using a squirt bottle to throw it. It just doesn't seem like a good idea in general alone, sure. But then the safety aspect of it.
0: Oh, my gosh. Well, Corey says, we drive Teslas, or should I say they drive themselves. So we eat, play games, even use the built-in browser to watch movies. A friend of mine is a physician who works 48-hour shifts an hour from his house, and he naps in his Tesla while driving home.
1: That is...
0: Or I should say, while the Tesla drives him home.
1: Safe. I've driven in a, or ridden rather, not driven.
0: I couldn't
1: ridden
0: fall asleep.
1: Ridden in a Tesla.
0: There's no way I'd fall asleep.
1: Where somebody else, it was their car, but they were in the driver's seat. And the intersections, it was terrifying. I don't know how you could get any kind of peaceful sleep.
0: Yeah. I asked if they've ever had any problems. She says, not yet. Maybe you'll read about it in the paper, but not yet. We heard from Brian, who says, I once witnessed a guy doing sit-ups while driving. The seat back was reclined, and he was doing full sit-ups going 65 miles per hour.
1: That's what they say, Deb. Never miss a day. Never miss a day.
0: Okay. And then Meredy says, I've done an outfit change before. She's okay. Right there with you, Matt. Matt says he did this when he was young and immature with an undeveloped brain.
1: Soft frontal lobe. Thank you.
0: She says, I've done an outfit change before. I had to do my hair, makeup, and clothes.
1: Yeah.
0: The whole deal.
1: The whole shebang.
0: Wow.
1: We had John that called in, too, saying that he saw somebody that's a truck driver, both feet on the dash, driving on 465.
0: That's meaning so unsafe.
1: The cruise control was set. I don't know how you could do that.
0: If something happens last second, you got to be able to hit the brakes.
1: Yes, right?
0: Jeez.
1: Man. All right. Looks like we got John on the phone. And, John, what about you, man?
2: I was driving as a delivery driver in a medium-sized box truck when I looked out my passenger window to witness a woman who was very well endowed eating her pancakes off of a plate with a knife and fork.
1: Using herself as a food tray?
2: Absolutely.
1: That's hilarious.
0: Wow.
1: I mean, you know what? Use the resources you've got, I guess. But that would probably not something I would do if I was in that situation.
0: Does this involve syrup?
2: Yes, absolutely.
1: Okay. I mean, listen, using nature's food tray, what do you got? I mean, you got to do what you got to do.
0: Matt, are you endorsing this? Because I'm not.
1: Pancakes ain't going to eat themselves.
0: Come on. Pull over, eat your pancakes, and get back on the road.
1: 255-9367. We're talking about strange things. Primarily that we can air as well, that you've seen other people doing while driving. 255-9367.

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0: 95.5 WFMS, Devin, Matt in the morning, and that is Bailey Zimmerman, Chevy Silverado. We're talking about those crazy things that you've seen behind the wheel. You're just minding your own business, trying to get to work, trying to arrive on time. You look over and you're like, what?
1: And I'm sure Bailey's probably done something because he's just got that personality where he's like always all over the place.
0: Yes.
1: Yeah.
0: I'm not sure if I'm allowed to share her name, so I'm just going to give her an anonymous. We're going to call her Julie.
1: Okay.
0: She says, to add to Matt's do not do this list, we were younger, much younger, and went to St. Louis, and whenever someone was tired, instead of stopping, because we were on a mission on the interstate, we would switch drivers. They did it 6 different times. Now, they made it there. She says, again, young and foolish.
1: Yeah.
0: Also says, or the time driving to Michigan, we saw a lady while she was changing her clothes while driving, but in the passenger was doing the lady's makeup, and then somebody behind her was curling the lady's hair.
1: She was her wedding day?
0: She had like, somewhere to be. She was dressing, getting makeup and hair while driving all at the same time.
1: You know what? You know what? We need that kind of service. You know, we need friends like that. You know,
0: right?
1: The whole changing clothes thing, or I'm sorry, not changing clothes, but changing drivers. Like, I get it.
0: No, I don't get that.
1: Where you're like, I need to make a change or whatever. But what I don't get is doing it while you're driving. When you could literally just take an off ramp, do a quick change. 10 seconds maybe, and they get right back on the road.
0: I think state police listening right now are a nervous wreck.
1: Oh, yeah. Yeah, hearing all of this stuff
0: is
1: crazy.
0: I'm sure they've seen it all.
1: Yeah. We got Sherry on the phone, too. Sherry, what about you?
2: I am definitely guilty that when my babies were way younger, of feeding them while I was driving. Like, they were in the back seat in their car seat, and I was, you know.
1: Scooping food?
2: Giving them food to eat. Yep, absolutely.
0: Okay. I think I probably did that, too. Reached back with a bottle, you know, one hand on the wheel.
2: Oh, yeah, absolutely.
0: Not safe.
2: But you know what, though? I don't think that drivers were as crazy back then as they are now, so.
1: Yeah, I mean, I will just say today's day and age, people are crazy.
0: People are definitely crazy and living a little more on the edge, but we don't recommend this.
1: No.
0: We listen and we really don't judge. For the most part.
1: Just a little bit. Angie's convinced me we judge a little bit, and maybe that's just a me thing. You do a great job of not judging. I'm a little judgy.
0: I'm trying not to judge. Because right? I've done some of these things. Right. How about the guy that called in and said, I saw someone eat cereal from their car.
1: Yes, yes.
0: I've done that. And yeah. I don't recommend it. It's not safe.
1: No, definitely not. And then having a full buffet in the back seat, also really not safe. Don't
0: do
1: that.
0: Even doing hibachi. That's right. I mean, that's a problem.
1: Look at the volcano in the back seat. It's amazing.
0: Choo-choo.
1: 255-9367. Crazy things that you have seen other people doing or you've done yourself while driving.

0: 95.5 WFMS. That's Jason Aldean along with Carrie Underwood and If I Didn't Love You. We're Deb and Matt in the morning talking about those things that maybe you've done and you recognize not the safest. You don't do it anymore. Or maybe you've seen someone behind the wheel doing an odd activity because obviously behind the wheel, it's meant for driving.
1: Yeah, we always want to promote safe driving and responsible driving, of course. But there's just some things that you see or maybe that you've done that you're like, I had to do what I had to do.
0: Yep. We heard from Brett who says, the strangest thing I've seen while driving. Brett. Okay. I should have read that through all the way. Can't read that one. We heard from Christina who says, I see people all the time with kids sitting on their laps in the front seat, not in car seats, not in seat belts. They're bouncing all over the vehicles. Not very safe. Kind of infuriates me.
1: Yeah.
0: Also, Sandy says, I saw a dump truck driver eating and talking on the phone while driving. He's talking on the phone, mm-hmm. which if she saw that, then he's holding the phone.
1: Yeah.
0: And has food in the other hand. What's he driving with?
1: Well, also, it was the playing the solitaire card game on the dash that really was weird.
0: Very nerve-wracking. Now, Matt, you've admitted you changed clothes, full outfit change.
1: Yeah.
0: While driving, you recognize not safe, not going to do it again.
1: Yep.
0: I've eaten a bowl of cereal. I leave my bowls at home from now on.
1: Yes.
0: Not safe.
1: No. So let's go to Tia and Anderson. Tia, be a little vulnerable with us. What about you?
2: I breastfed my baby driving.
0: What?
1: I mean,
0: how does that happen?
1: Not pumping, but actually feeding.
2: I fed her. Yeah.
1: I would definitely say constituting is not safe.
0: Was she in your lap or?
2: Yes. Yes.
0: Oh my
2: in my
0: goodness.
2: Arms. And I'm not going to tell you what I did on my honeymoon.
0: Okay.
1: Tia.
3: Here's what's coming up next with Deb and Matt in the morning.
1: Tia. All right. Safe driving.
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0: We have a couple of slow spots. That one incident on the south side eastbound 465 at Emerson Avenue, that's been cleared and moved out of the way, so that's good news. Also, watch for a little slowing stop-and-go traffic on the west side. It's eastbound 70 between Meridian Street and I-65 at the south split.
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14: It's going to be sunny and hot today. In fact, that extreme heat warning now extended till tomorrow at 5 p.m. High 95, heat index all the way to 106. Mostly clear tonight, low 76. And then tomorrow, sunny and hot with a high of 95.
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0: His name is Josh Ross. It's called Single Again on 95.5 WFMS. We're Deb and Matt in the morning, and hopefully you can join me on Wednesday. Wednesday, I'm going to be out at Ray Skillman Chevy from 5 until 6, doing the same thing that Matt's been doing, where you show up, you get that 1 hour, first 25 people there. Going to get a chance to get the new WFMS limited edition checkered flag fandana. And then we're going to register you and draw right there during the hour every 15 minutes. Chance to win Luke Bryan farm tickets.
1: Yeah, farm tour is one of those experiences that everybody raves about because it's different than a regular concert.
0: Sure.
1: Right? There's just something about being out in a farm field listening to country music. Like, it's awesome. So we want to get you there for free. Deb's your connection. Like, you got to sweet talk Deb.
0: Oh, no, that's not true. You just got to sign up.
1: But if you sweet talk her as well, like, that wouldn't hurt.
0: Let's,
1: you know,
0: not make any promises. Right. It's Ray Skillman Chevy on Post Road. So I'll see you Wednesday. I'll be there from 5 until 6.
2: Here's what's coming up next with Deb and Matt in the morning.
1: We are going to have Gary stepping up to play Can't Beat Deb. And we'll see if Deb can continue a win streak or will she fall?
0: I did some research. Looks like more Garys lose more than anyone else.
1: Oh, wow, really?
0: Yes.
1: Okay.
0: It's very official.
1: We'll see how that goes in your statistics here just after 8 o'clock.
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0: We're still in great shape this morning. As far as incidents go, that doesn't mean we don't have the normal rush hour heavy spots. And one of those is on the west side, eastbound 70 between Meridian Street and I-65 there at the south split. And then also seeing stop and go traffic downtown. This is northbound 65 I-70 between the south split and Washington.
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5: It's going to be sunny and hot today. In fact, that extreme heat warning now extended till tomorrow at 5 p.m. High 95, heat index all the way to 106. Mostly clear tonight, low 76. And then tomorrow, sunny and hot with a high of 95.
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0: We are joined by our good buddy, Gary. Gary, what is going on, man?
1: Man, just trying to stay cool in the heat and just make sure you check on your neighbors and the elderly out there. It's going to be a hot week.
0: Absolutely. Listen, that's a great advice, and we love starting off on such a positive note. And Gary, in fact, you feel so positive, not only spreading a good message like that, but you also say you're ready to not play. You're ready to
1: win. Yeah. I already sent her some Kleenex via Amazon.
2: Oh. Gary, yes. Listen to that.
0: Yes. Oh, love it. All right. Well, Gary, we're going to put it to the test. We need to get Deb out of here, though, and you're the only one that can do that. So we need you to say, bye, Deb.
1: Bye, Deb.
2: See you later, Gary. I made some notes here, by the way.
0: Did you? What's the first one?
2: How to beat Gary at Can't Beat Deb.
1: Oh. Read the encyclopedia.
2: Oh, come on. No, I just need you to suck. Screw up, Gary.
0: It's a hell of a list.
1: Bye-bye.
2: Thank you.
0: Well, Gary, five questions are going to come your way. You have to get more right in order to say that you can beat Deb. If you get the same amount right or fewer right, then you can't beat Deb. Question one. A list of some things that you should never put in a TSA bin at the airport came out, and it includes loose cash, passports, headphones, glasses, and neck pillows, because TSA bins are loaded with germs, and you put, like, glasses and neck pillows around and close your face, so just don't do that. What 1990 holiday movie features Macaulay Culkin missing out on his family's trip to Paris?
1: Home Alone 2.
0: Right.
1: No, Home Alone 1. Home Alone 1. I'm sorry. Home Alone 1.
0: All right. Question number two. A mysterious countdown clock has popped up on Garth Brooks' website, and it says, quote, "The future is about to become history." And it actually expires on Tuesday at 7 a.m. Now, MTV hosts the VMAs. What does VMA stand for?
1: Veterans Memorial Association. Video Music Awards.
0: Question number three. A new Canadian study found that people who accidentally swallowed water from lakes or, you know, big bodies of water were more likely to come down with stomach problems because some of that water might be contaminated with bacteria linked to seagull excrement.
1: True.
0: That is true, yes. However, your question is, what social media platform used to be called Twitter?
1: Oh, seagull.
0: Question number four. Will Ferrell is the latest underwear model for Kim Kardashian's Skims. He posed in character as pro golfer Lonnie Hawkins from his upcoming Netflix series, The Hawk. What sport is Will Ferrell's movie Blades of Glory about?
1: Figure skating.
0: And question number five. A school resource officer in Phoenix named Sean Reavy paid to rent an entire movie theater out for 144 middle school students after funding for their planned field trip fell through. And for many of the students, it was their first time ever going to a movie theater. What is the overwhelmingly favorite flavor of Starburst by the masses? Is it pink, red, or yellow?
1: Pink.
0: Those are your five questions. We're going to bring Deb back in, give her the same five questions, and we're going to see if you can or can't beat Deb. Just a few minutes away. 95.

0: can't beat Deb.
1: Gary, Deb is back in studio, and she's feeling pretty confident. In fact, what she did while you were working so hard on getting the questions answered, she went around, because everybody knows that if you wear glasses, it makes you look more intelligent, right?
2: Studious.
1: She right. went around, and she grabbed everybody's glasses, except mine, in this building, and she literally threw them on the ground and stomped on them.
2: No, I didn't.
1: Because she's like, I don't need that. I'm just good.
2: Oh, yeah, because that's going to make friends with my coworkers.
1: So you're going to have a big bill to replace all of those. A lot of people here wear glasses.
2: Matt, move on.
1: Gary, anything you'd like to say to Deb to throw off her game or, you know, get in her head a little?
3: Well, she didn't have enough time to read through the encyclopedia, so I'll cut her a break.
1: Okay. All right. There you go.
2: Listen to Gary. He's awfully smug.
1: Gary's on it. I like it. All right. Are you ready, Deb?
2: Ready.
1: Here we go with question number one. A list of some of the things that you should never put in a TSA bin at the airport came out, and it includes loose cash, a passport, headphones, glasses that you didn't smash already, Deb, and neck pillows.
2: People do that all the time.
1: Well, I know, and you shouldn't, because there's so many germs in those bins.
2: Oh.
1: And like your neck pillow and your glasses you put on your face, it's not very good. Might want to change that. What 1998 holiday movie features Macaulay Culkin missing out on his family's trip to Paris?
2: Home Alone.
1: Final answer?
2: Yes, and I've seen that one.
1: And hey, there you go. We don't have to add it to the list. I like it. Gary said Home Alone too.
2: Oh, no, it's just Home Alone.
1: And then he changed it to just Home Alone.
2: Oh, no.
1: So you both got it right. Nice job.
2: Darn it.
1: That means the score is now tied 1-1. Question number two. A mysterious countdown clock has popped up on Garth Brooks' website. It says, quote, "The future is about to become history."
2: Ooh.
1: Whatever that means. It expires on Tuesday at 7 a.m. Now, MTV hosts the VMAs. What does VMA stand for?
2: Video Music Awards.
1: Final answer.
2: Yes.
1: Well, Gary said Veterans Memorial Association. And then he changed it to Video Music Awards.
2: Gary.
1: And you both got it right.
2: Gary's a comedian.
1: Nice job. You bet. That means the score is 2-2. Question number three. A new Canadian study found that people who accidentally swallowed water from large bodies of water were more likely to come down with stomach problems. And that's because some of the water might be contaminated with bacteria linked to seagull excrement.
2: Ew.
1: Yeah.
2: Gross.
1: What social media platform used to be called Twitter?
2: X.
1: Final answer?
2: Yep.
1: Gary did not say X.
2: Oh, really?
1: Gary said seagull, which is not the answer.
2: Good guess, Gary.
1: Unfortunately, but X is the answer. So nice job, Deb. That means the score is now Deb 3, Gary 2. Question number four. Will Ferrell is the latest underwear model for Kim Kardashian's Skims.
2: Are you kidding me?
1: He posed in character as pro golfer Lonnie Hawkins from his upcoming Netflix series, The Hawk.
2: Not sure I want to see that.
1: You don't. Not great.
2: Okay.
1: What sport is Will Ferrell's movie Blades of Glory about?
2: What sport? Is this a new movie? Is it new? I haven't seen it.
1: No, add it to the list. Blades of Glory is not the new movie, is The Hawk.
2: Mm. Okay, so I'm going to narrow it down. I think it's either Dodgeball, but I think there's a movie called Dodgeball. I think it's basketball.
1: Final answer?
2: Blades of Glory. Sure, basketball.
1: All right, that is not what Gary said.
2: Crap. I've never even seen the trailer. Huh. This is a problem.
1: It's about figure skating. And that's what Gary said.
2: That's why I said Blades.
1: Yeah.
2: That's stupid. Why is he in a movie about figure skating?
1: And he's so graceful.
2: Oh, my gosh.
1: It's actually really funny. John Heder's in it, too.
2: No.
1: I think you probably wouldn't like it. Anyway. All right. The score is back to tie.
2: Wouldn't like it? It sounds dumb.
1: Yeah, it's a little dumb, but I enjoy it. Score is tied up again 3-3 as we go into the final question, which means it all comes down to this. Question five. A school resource officer in Phoenix named Sean Reavy paid to rent an entire movie theater for 144 middle school students after funding for their planned field trip fell through. And for many of the students, it was their first time ever going to a movie theater.
2: Aw.
1: I love this story. I think it's amazing. What is the overwhelming favorite flavor of Starburst by the masses? Is it pink, red, or yellow?
2: Pink.
1: Final answer?
2: Yes.
1: Okay. Is that your favorite?
2: I like pink, but I also like yellow. It's bright and sunny and citrusy.
1: Okay, nice.
2: Yes.
1: Gary, what about you? Which is your favorite?
3: Oh, pink.
1: Pink? Okay. I'm a red guy.
2: I think pink's the right answer.
1: It is the right answer. Nice job, Deb!
2: Let's do this!
1: Yes! which means, Deb, you have a score of 4. And so does Gary. Because Gary got it right,
2: Gary,
1: too.
2: It's because I had a dumb movie question, which I told Matt to stop giving me.
1: Yeah, but I keep doing it because it's great.
3: I was going to say X in that answer, but I didn't want to blow Deb away on the air.
1: Oh, that's very kind of you, Gary. That's very, look at how nice he is.
2: He's so full of it.
1: So nice. The final score, Deb 4, Gary 4. So, Gary, nice job, man. Congratulations to you for playing along. And even though it wasn't a clear-cut victory, 4 out of 5 ain't bad. And when you tied Deb, that still ain't too bad, you know?
3: Oh, no. I've enjoyed that. It's a pleasure to meet both of you.
1: Well, we appreciate that, man.
2: It's so great. Nice.
1: Great to meet you, and can't wait to see you again, and we can reminisce about this game together, right?
3: All right. Hope to play again sometime.
1: Absolutely.
2: Reminisce, brag, you know.
1: We do need one more thing from you, though, Gary, before we let you go, and it's those final famous words.
3: Hi, this is Gary from Irvington, and I can't beat that.
2: It's okay, Gary. You'll get him next time. Or not.
3: I will.

0: It's Dierks Bentley, free and easy, down the road I go. I'm so bummed that he's not going to be at Ruoff Music Center. He always does an excellent show.
1: Oh, yeah, absolutely.
0: Such a disappointment. We are Deb and Matt in the morning, and, you know, everybody has a favorite go-to late-night snack. Maybe it's popcorn.
1: Yeah.
0: Maybe it's
1: cheese balls.
0: Like the crunchy ones?
1: Yeah.
0: Yucks. That's kind of gross.
1: So good. They're so good.
0: To me, I put those in the same category as, what are they called? Cheddar Puffs?
1: Cheetos?
0: No, they're not even Cheetos. They're just air puffs.
1: It's
0: just like you're eating
1: cheese puffs.
0: Styrofoam.
1: Cheesy puffs, yeah.
0: They're gross.
1: They're delicious.
0: Hayden has one that I do not recommend. It ruined the whole aroma in my house.
1: Oh, yeah.
0: Yeah. And I don't know why people eat these just by themselves. We'll give you details 3 minutes away. 95.5 WFMS.

0: That is Shaboozy along with his buddy Jelly Roll. 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
1: Was it not Amen for you, but more so, oh man?
0: Last night?
1: Yeah.
0: I mean, late at night, you wake up, you're like, what is that smell?
1: Yeah.
0: And Hayden decided he was hungry and... Keep in mind, he'd worked at Indianapolis Motor Speedway. He's an intern out there.
1: Yes.
0: So he got home, I don't know, 10 o'clock, 10:30. He decided he would grill some onions.
1: Yes! That guy! You know what? That guy's got some good taste.
0: Now listen.
1: Not only in friends, but also food.
0: But not to put on a cheeseburger or anything like that.
1: Yeah.
0: Just to eat them by themselves. Just grilled onions on a plate.
1: You know what? I'll do it again. Nice job. Hayden.
0: I like onions. Don't get me wrong.
1: Yeah.
0: Would you eat them just as that's the snack. Just
1: sure.
0: The grilled onions. You would eat a plate of grilled onions.
1: I would, but I don't feel like I would feel satisfied. I don't know if I'd be filled up. Like, okay, that was good. I think it would taste good, but I'm like, still need a little something more.
0: Well, I mean, he'd eaten dinner. They'd given him pizza out at the Speedway.
1: Yeah.
0: So he just wanted just a little something.
1: Yeah. It was a weird craving, though, I'll say.
0: It was a weird craving.
1: Yeah.
0: I thought, you know, and then, of course, this morning when I went to leave for work, I'm like, he made onions.
1: Yeah.
0: I smelled them in the house.
1: It's kind of like bacon.
0: It lingers too. In the kitchen. Like, now, I can handle bacon.
1: Well, yeah, but, like, it hangs around for hours, days, even.
0: So how do I get rid of those other than, like, maybe a Glade plug-in?
1: You got to grill a steak now. That's the only logical solution.
0: But then he'll want
1: more onions. Oh, it is a vicious cycle, isn't it?
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1: Hey, we've got a really sweet deal for you. Speaking of food, we'll give you all the details coming up in about 7 minutes.
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0: We're in decent shape this morning. No incidents to pass along, so I love that. We do have a couple of slow spots. One of those is if you're on the south side, northbound 65 between Raymond Street and I-70 at the south split. And then also seeing southbound 69 just before you hit 465 on the city's north side.
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14: We talk a lot here about ultra-processed foods and the many ways in which they can negatively impact your health. They've been linked to weight gain, obesity, type 2 diabetes, cardiovascular disease, even cancer. And now a new study out of UCSF found that high ultra-processed food intake was associated with something called intramuscular fat, which is exactly what it sounds like. That's fat inside your muscles, which can cause them to become weaker. Now, in this particular study, the researchers noticed more wear and tear and pain in people's knees because of weakened thigh muscles. Cutting back on ultra-processed foods isn't easy. The CDC estimates at least half the calories in our diet come from ultra-processed foods. But if you're looking to eat cleaner, cutting out sugar-sweetened beverages, that may be the best number one thing you can do to try and get started. I'm Dr. Sanjay Gupta, helping you live a better life.
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0: It's going to be sunny and hot today. In fact, that extreme heat warning now extended until tomorrow at 5 p.m. High 95, heat index all the way to 106. Mostly clear tonight, low 76. And then tomorrow, sunny and hot with a high of 95.
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0: Don't we? That is Morgan Wallen on 95.5 WFMS with Deb and Matt in the morning. And don't we all love to save money?
1: Absolutely.
0: I'm not paying full price if I don't have to.
1: No. And why would you? If somebody gives you the option like, hey, would you like to pay half price or would you like to pay full price? Anybody who says full price, remove them immediately from your life.
0: Yeah, block them on your socials, your phone.
1: You don't need that negativity.
0: That's right.
1: Yeah. Cafe Bondi. I don't know why I said it weird. We have a sweet deal for them coming up tomorrow where you get a $50 certificate. 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
0: You pay half. I love this. This is a great place to have breakfast, lunch, brunch. They have mimosas.
1: Mm-hmm.
0: It's over in Carmel near 116th Street in Illinois, and it is a great place to dine. 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This goes on sale tomorrow morning at 9 o'clock.
1: Yes, and they feature artisanal. I feel so fancy saying it that way.
0: Mm-hmm.
1: And you don't have to be a fancy person to enjoy this. Like, anybody can enjoy the artisanal breakfast, the brunch, the lunch items, Italian frittatas, breakfast bowls, pastries, crepes. 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And about this time tomorrow, just a little bit after this time tomorrow, is when it goes on sale.
0: Yeah, these sometimes sell out, so you want to make sure you jump on board quickly. So make sure you set a little appointment on your calendar tomorrow morning, 9 o'clock. 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
1: Beep-a-boop. Your reminder is set.
0: There's no beep-a-boop.
1: Okay, well, set it yourself if it didn't work.
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1: Man, I really hope that worked. Hey, coming up here in just a bit, just after 9 o'clock, we're going to tell you about why, when you're at the airport, it might pay for you to stop just a second. Something that you normally would pass.

0: right by. Did your phone go off, by the way?
1: Maybe.
0: Yes.
1: You did that.
0: Awesome.
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1: You're annoying me without even trying now.
0: Beep, beep, beep. You're welcome.
1: All right, we have a problem if you're traveling on the south side. It's slow moving northbound 65 between Raymond Street and I-70 at the south split. Other than that, we really are in pretty decent shape. So if you are still heading your making your way into work, it's going to be an easy drive.
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0: It's going to be sunny and hot today. In fact, that extreme heat warning now extended till tomorrow at 5 p.m. High 95, heat index all the way to 106. Mostly clear tonight, low 76. And then tomorrow, sunny and hot with a high of 95.
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1: And coming up here in about 6 minutes, we're going to tell you about how you might want to slow down and pay a little bit more attention and take a little time when you're at the airport.
0: Yeah, don't rush through.
1: No, it could pay off. 6 minutes from now, we'll give you all the details. And also remember, we're your best friends.
0: You can't tell them that.
1: No, we are. We are. I promise.
0: You're terrible.

0: 95.5 WFMS. I had some help. That is Post Malone and Morgan Wallen with Deb and Matt in the morning. You imagine you're on a layover, which is never fun, hanging out at the airport, trying to keep yourself busy until your next flight turns around. And this guy at the Vegas airport decided, yeah, I guess I'll play slot machine. I mean, they're there.
1: Might as well, right?
0: Yep. Put in 10 bucks. It was the Wheel of Fortune slot, by the way. He won $3.3 million.
1: Wait. One more time?
0: He put in 10 bucks. He won $3.3 million.
1: Okay.
0: This happened on Sunday.
1: You may not want to pass by those machines anymore as you just try to rush to your gate. But here's my issue. This wasn't his final destination. Like, he had to leave again, right?
0: Well, he was waiting on a flight. Yeah, he was on a layover.
1: Okay. I've heard this song. Where have I heard this before?
2: You won the lottery.
0: Don't say that.
1: I'm just saying.
0: Oh,
1: hey,
0: my
1: Deb,
0: gosh.
1: I'm just saying that.
2: Isn't that ironic?
1: I'm just saying, right?
0: It is ironic. But yes, he did have to get back on a plane.
1: I would not. I would just.
0: You wouldn't?
1: I now live in Las Vegas.
0: I think the luck was on your side that day.
1: That's what you think. But again, Deb.
2: Isn't that ironic?
1: I'm just saying. There's a lot of risk involved there.
0: All I know is there is another traveler. This comes not too long after another traveler played the Wheel of Fortune slot machine at the D gate at the same airport.
1: And he owed $250, didn't he?
0: He won $1.8 million.
1: Oh, come on!
0: All I know is I want to go to the Vegas airport just for that slot machine.
1: Right?
3: 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Visit the new...
4: 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Yeah, right.
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0: exes, Lauren, Elena, and Chase Matthew on 95.5 WFMS. Deb and Matt in the morning. If you had nothing else going on yesterday, it was definitely an entertaining day if you turned on the television.
1: Yeah.
0: We've got details on what you may have missed, but the whole world was watching.
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0: That's Chris Lane, and I don't know about you, with Deb and Matt in the morning, 95.5 WFMS, daredevil couple climbing the top, all the way to the top of the Empire State Building. We're talking up on the needle.
1: Yes. This is, first of all, terrifying because of how high it is, but even more terrifying knowing that they weren't, like, strapped in, right? They didn't have harnesses or anything like that. They were climbing, at least from what I saw.
0: Well, apparently they're professionals. It's coming out now that they are, quote, skywalkers. They're stars of the Netflix 2024 documentary called Skywalkers, A Love Story.
1: Mm.
0: So this is what they do. They obviously were very confident, but yeah. They're now in police custody.
1: Yeah, facing felony burglary, reckless endangerment, and criminal mischief charges.
0: I think the city's got enough going on not to have to worry about them.
1: Yeah. The flag that they were flying... So twofold thing. First, obviously we think it was a political statement.
0: Sure.
1: Right? Second of all, on the way down, he proposed to her. Like, just a crazy thing to do.
0: She seemed shocked by it.
1: Yeah, yeah. And if you saw the news, you saw the flag said, "When the power of love beats the love of power, the world knows peace." What you didn't see is on the exact opposite side, it said, "We've been trying to reach you about your vehicle's extended warranty."
0: I did not say that.
1: It's what it said. I don't know.
0: And they wore masks on their faces.
1: Yeah, like, we don't know who you are.
0: Right.

0: We're Deb and Matt in the Morning. That is Low Cash, Hometown Home on 95.5 WFMS. It happens when you get really busy trying to get from A to B, drop the kids off there, go to a recital, a basketball game over here, and all of a sudden, you got to fit dinner in there somewhere.
1: Yeah, and the Golden Arches Supper Club is always convenient in there.
0: I don't hate a McDonald's, I'm going to tell you, but if you're pulling up with guilt in your mind, we're going to relieve that. Yeah. Because nutritionists say you should order this at McDonald's. 3 minutes away, WFMS.

0: Let Him In Anyway. That is Blake Shelton. What a great song. And you know what I love about him? Mm-hmm. He has such traditional sound in his voice. Yeah. Just such great range.
1: For me, I feel like that's the modern day One Wing in the Fire. You remember that Trent Tomlinson song years ago?
0: I remember Trent Tomlinson, yeah. But I'm not sure I remember that song.
1: Or
0: maybe you're just not singing it well. I'm kidding. You know I'm kidding. We're Dev and Matt in the morning. So you are busy running around. You're running out of time. You got to feed the kids. Or yourself, so you pull through a McDonald's drive-thru. What's the best, most healthiest option? This is what nutritionists say.
1: I don't know. I feel like a Crispy Ranch snack wrap's not too bad, except for then again, it's deep-fried chicken and ranch.
0: They're not going to pick that.
1: No, okay.
0: It's deep-fried.
1: Yeah.
0: They're saying get the cheeseburger. A regular cheeseburger. They actually say it's low in sodium. I think it's because the burger for a cheeseburger at McDonald's, yeah, it's a little bit thinner compared to like getting a quarter pounder.
1: Yeah, for sure.
0: So they say it's low sodium and your healthiest option, and they don't hate it.
1: Okay, well, so if I have to.
0: Now you don't have to feel guilty.
1: Doctor's orders.
0: Hey, it's Deb and Matt, and we're already thinking about back to school.
1: And right now, teachers are building their classroom wish lists, digging into their own pockets to get ready.
0: That's where you come in. It's our Clear the List campaign.
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7: I don't know about you, but my social media feeds are flooded with lotions and potions and gadgets, all promising to unlock different components of longevity. But if you log off, take a step back from all the hype, you'll find that the actual keys to a longer, healthier life are hiding in plain sight. There are 4 of them. Number 1, nutrition. The Mediterranean diet really is the gold standard. Number 2, exercise. You should be getting 150 minutes of moderate intensity exercise or 75 minutes of vigorous intensity exercise every week, plus strength training and stretching. Number 3, sleep. Sleep is when your body and your brain repair themselves. You should be getting 7 to 9 hours a night. And finally, number 4 often gets forgotten, socialization. 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

0: Morgan Wallen, just in case, 95.5 WFMS. We are Deb and Matt in the morning, and next week, I want you to join me Wednesday. Write down on your notes, on your calendar, 5 until 6 p.m. I'm going to be at the Ray Skillman Chevrolet. It's out on Post Road. And why do they want to show up, Matt?
1: Because every 15 minutes, we're giving away Luke Bryan Farm Tour tickets.
0: Let's do it.
1: And on top of that, if you are one of the first 25 people there, you actually can get one of our limited edition, special edition checkered flag WFMS bandanas.
0: Yeah, I love these. They're so cool. The first 25 people will get them. After that, they're gone.
1: Yes.
0: We save as many as we can for every time we're out to have at least a handful with us, because people have been asking about these. It's your chance to move up better seats or get upgraded to go backstage even. So you'll want one of those. And then also every 15 minutes registering you for the Luke Bryan Farm Tour tickets. Again, it's Ray Skillman Chevy, 5 until 6 on Wednesday. Let's hang out.
1: 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I threw

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13: Everyone poops. It's not just the name of a classic potty training book. It's a universal truth. Even though everyone does it, almost no one wants to talk about it. Dr. Tricia Pasricha wants to change that. She's the author of a new book. It's called You've Been Pooping All Wrong. And she says there are three critical P's of pooping. The first is propulsion. Both the voluntary push you exert and the involuntary contractions that happen naturally within your body. Top line, when you feel the need to go, don't hold it. The second P is pliability, which refers to stool softness. The keys to this one are making sure you're drinking enough water and eating enough fiber. And the last P is for pelvic floor. If you can get your knees up above your waist while you're on the toilet, like on a stool or a garbage can or a stack of books even, that can make all the difference. I'm Dr. Sanjay Gupta, helping you live a better life.
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18: We are looking at a high of 94 today. You might see some storms throughout the day. 93 tomorrow. Rain is very possible.
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When you catch us out and about at a concert or an event, come say hi. Why? Because we've got the cooling situation. Our friends at Peterman, they gave us the heating, cooling, plumbing, and electrical cooling zone, which means you can come hang out with us. We've got misters in the tent, loungers for you to hang out in, games to play, register to win some things. It's all fun. So look for us.

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Stella Lefty, that's Boston, 95.5 WFMS. Congrats to us. The United States murder rate is on pace to reach its lowest level since we started keeping track in 1960. Look at us. We're murdering less.

Thank you, Ella Langley, 95.5 WFMS. There's Rocky Mountain Highs. There's Rocky Road Ice Cream. But there's also Rocky Mountain Lows. Corey Kent, the Co-Wetzel, are going to tell you all about it. Because they know better than me. That's

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7: A Better Life with Dr. Sanjay Gupta.
8: When we talk about how much exercise someone should get, current guidelines call for about 150 minutes of moderate intensity exercise or 75 minutes of vigorous intensity exercise every week. New study out of the UK makes a strong case for vigorous exercise if and when you can do it. Now, researchers determined that even little bursts of vigorous exercise can significantly reduce someone's risk of 8 different diseases: dementia, type 2 diabetes, fatty liver disease, chronic respiratory disease, chronic kidney disease, immune-mediated inflammatory diseases, major cardiovascular events, and atrial fibrillation. We're not talking about complicated training programs here. Just work with what you can into your everyday life. If you are breathless and unable to speak in complete sentences, then you've hit the mark. I'm Dr. Sanjay Gupta, helping you live a better life.
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16: Looking at a high of 94 for today, some clouds in the sky, maybe some storms a little bit later, and then 93 on Friday, more storms possible.
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Live Nation Summer of Live. Coming up in two songs, I'll get you details on how you could pick a really cool concert for you and three other people. But we got the flights and the hotel and money, all of that up next.

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This is your chance to get 4 lawn tickets for just $99 on some of their select shows. And to celebrate, we're doing a pick your trip, which means that you go look at that list and you go, okay, I'd love to see that show, but I'd like to see it in that city. And I'd like to bring 3 other people with me. And I'd like to have all of us getting premium tickets, round trip airfare, 2 nights in a hotel, $350 spending money. Oh, but all I need to do is go sign up at WFMS.com. Interesting. Looks like you have it all figured out. It's Morgan Wallen.

0: When you order something to go and pick it up, are you breaking restaurant etiquette rules? Matt says this guy is. I'm not so sure. Weigh in on Monday just after 7.
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0: 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We're Deb and Matt in the morning. 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
19: You know, it's funny, when I think back to what the typical American dinner looked like when you and I were kids, there's usually some kind of meat featured at the center of the plate. Vegetables are there, but often thought of as a side dish. More and more, though, we are coming to realize that a plant-based diet, with little or no meat even, is going to be a healthier way to eat for just about everyone. New study out of the University of Hawaii Cancer Center found that eating a high-quality plant-rich diet that includes whole grains, vegetables, and fruits may prevent cognitive impairment even when people start that diet in their late 50s and 60s. Yeah, it's important to make sure you're getting enough protein, fats, complex carbohydrates. Just because you cut out or even cut back on meat, though, is not a license to eat whatever you want. Focus on eating whole, real foods. I'm Dr. Sanjay Gupta, helping you live a better life.

95.5 WFMS Carmel Fest. It's happening tomorrow and the 4th in Carmel City Hall, Carter Green. It's a big, giant Independence Day celebration, Indy's largest. Plus, it's America's 250th birthday, so you know they're going to do a big. Bring the family. There's going to be food. There's going to be entertainment. There's going to be amazing fireworks. And then, of course, the 4th of July parade, 10:30 in the morning if you want to get up early for that one. Fight people with your chairs. There's Thompson Square.

95.5 WFMS. The holiday weekend probably means a lot of great food. I want to encourage you to do whatever you like in the food department. A survey says the average American eats 11 scoops of ice cream a week. Okay. Get it. You live. I am not here to judge that. That sounds amazing. Ella Langley, Morgan Wallen.

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If this heat is driving you nuts and you're thinking to yourself, oh man, I got to go to so many things that are outside this summer, don't worry. If we're going to be there, you're going to be okay because we've got the Peterman Heating, Cooling, Plumbing, and Electrical Cooling Zone. 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You never know. But you do know that we've got you in the 95.5. WFMS, Peterman Heating, Cooling, Plumbing, and Electrical Cooling Zone. You say that five times fast. Good luck.

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7: A better life with Dr. Sanjay Gupta.
8: We talk a lot here about ultra-processed foods and the many ways in which they can negatively impact your health. They've been linked to weight gain, obesity, type 2 diabetes, cardiovascular disease, even cancer. And now a new study out of UCSF found that high ultra-processed food intake was associated with something called intramuscular fat, which is exactly what it sounds like. That's fat inside your muscles, which can cause them to become weaker. Now, in this particular study, the researchers noticed more wear and tear and pain in people's knees because of weakened thigh muscles. Cutting back on ultra-processed foods isn't easy. The CDC estimates at least half the calories in our diet come from ultra-processed foods. But if you're looking to eat cleaner, cutting out sugar-sweetened beverages, that may be the best number one thing you can do to try and get started. I'm Dr. Sanjay Gupta, helping you live a better life.
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11: We are looking at a high of 94 for today. That heat index pretty much where it was yesterday. Tomorrow, 93. It's going to be muggy, scattered storms possible, but some sunshine peeking through.
12: They play the

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If you are the unlucky person who was named Karen long, long ago, first of all, I'm sorry. 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

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Be good. 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

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All your favorite songs will be right there. Is she getting married tomorrow? We don't know. It's Taylor Swift.

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Shaboozy, Jelly Roll on 95.5 WFMS. Some good fireworks safety tips just so that you are prepared and, you know, well-versed in it all. Don't give them to your kids. I mean, really, outside of sparklers, what are you doing? Don't do that. Bucket of water, you know that one, so you can dump, you know, the Bernie sparkler guys in there. Plus, if you need water, it's right there. Do them one at a time. You don't need to do 57 fireworks at once. And remember, you are only human. It's still an explosive. Be very careful.

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0: Make room in your brain, because here comes a whoa, what moment.
1: Brought to you by Vaughn Walmsley. If you are feeling stressed, touch a plant. Yes, a study found that people who touch plants for just 2 minutes, they found a sense of calm that lasted for hours. The plants, we just have to touch them. 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Be weird about it for a minute. See how you feel. 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Here's Ella Langley.

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7: A better life with Dr. Sanjay Gupta.
8: When you need your body to perform, but some of your muscles are having trouble, other muscles can sometimes help compensate. This is a great thing short term, but long term it can lead to serious and even chronic aches and pains. So if you've got nagging stiffness or irritation somewhere, don't push through it. Try to figure out why it's happening and how you can correct it. Strength and conditioning specialist Dana Santa says performing exercises at a deliberate tempo makes it easier to notice when the wrong muscles are taking over, and also gives the intended muscles a chance to engage before that compensation kicks in. Dana suggests that starting with primary movement patterns such as squatting, hinging, pushing, pulling, rotating, and core can help make compensation easiest to identify and to address. I'm Dr. Sanjay Gupta, helping you live a better life.
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2: We are looking at a high of 93 tomorrow, 50% chance of scattered heavy storms, but sunshine, and then more storms possible on 4th of July, high 90.
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Zach Top on 95.5 WFMS. He was just saying the other day he thinks that sports stars are like superheroes. He loves the Seattle Mariners, especially their catcher. And he's like, they're superheroes to me. And that those guys listen to his music, that's like extra special for him. Scotty McCreery, Hootie and the Blowfish. Everybody.

95.5 WFMS, the Twin Peaks World Soccer Challenge 2026. It's going down, so you filled out your bracket. Now you just got to hang out and watch to see if you are the winner of the $500 Twin Peaks gift card, as well as 20 tickets to see the Indy 11 play and tickets to Holiday World. So remember, when you are going out to watch the soccer, go USA. Woo-woo! Then you go to Twin Peaks. They've got great food, ice-cold drinks, very cold drinks, and nice ladies that work there. Kenny Chesney, I go back.

Kenny Chesney on 95.5 WFMS. We've got some Luke Bryan not too far from now. If you're thinking about singing a song about being drunk on you, well, you're going to be really excited in a couple of songs.

0: When you order something to go and pick it up, are you breaking restaurant etiquette rules? Matt says this guy is. I'm not so sure. Weigh in on Monday just after 7.
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0: 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We're

0: with special guests Graylin James and Matt Cooper. I get high and I feel low. GA tickets are on sale right now, starting at just $15, and our last one sold out. 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
6: A better life with Dr. Sanjay Gupta.
7: You know, it's funny, when I think back to what the typical American dinner looked like when you and I were kids, there's usually some kind of meat featured at the center of the plate. Vegetables are there, but often thought of as a side dish. More and more, though, we are coming to realize that a plant-based diet, with little or no meat even, is going to be a healthier way to eat for just about everyone. New study out of the University of Hawaii Cancer Center found that eating a high-quality plant-rich diet that includes whole grains, vegetables, and fruits may prevent cognitive impairment even when people start that diet in their late 50s and 60s. Yeah, it's important to make sure you're getting enough protein, fats, complex carbohydrates. Just because you cut out or even cut back on meat, though, is not a license to eat whatever you want. Focus on eating whole, real foods. I'm Dr. Sanjay Gupta, helping you live a better life.
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95.5 WFMS. Tomorrow morning, one of our sweet deals goes live. So you know Convivio Italian Restaurant. Well, they've got a sister restaurant called Cafe Buondi. 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You like mimosas? They've got them. Well, you can get a $50 gift certificate for just $25 tomorrow morning, 9 a.m. That kicks off until it's sold out. 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So set a little reminder in your phone to get that. George Burge, Luke Bryan. I threw

95.5 WFMS. That was Thomas Rhett. Get me some of that. I'm going to be feeling that way about every single food at the 4th of July party that I'm going to. They told every, like, we all have to bring a dish to pass. So I'm making something nice, but then I'm like, okay. And then I'm going to go and I'm going to eat all your dishes. Because I guarantee there's got to be marshmallows in one of them. Megan Moroney, Beautiful Things.

the Dillons. Boys back home, 95.5 WFMS. Happy Thursday. You're doing great. You've gotten through this week well. I'm very impressed by you. Zach John King, this is Get to Drinkin'.

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WFMS. Coming up, more details on Carmel Fest. If you want to go to Indy's largest 4th of July celebration, Brooks will have everything that you need for that. She'll be like, here you go. Here's all the deets. You just go out and enjoy it. Don't go far. John Morgan, it's Kid Myself.

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0: 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Good afternoon. It's Brooks O'Brien. Hey, tell you what, if you are planning on traveling by car at all for the 4th of July weekend, just know this will be one of the busiest 4th of Julys on the roads. More than 60 million people. That's not including the people that are traveling by air. Literally just the people traveling by car. So yeah, have a lot of patience, bring snacks, and just, you know, stay happy, stay upbeat. It's a fun weekend.
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4: We talk a lot here about ultra-processed foods and the many ways in which they can negatively impact your health. They've been linked to weight gain, obesity, type 2 diabetes, cardiovascular disease, even cancer. And now a new study out of UCSF found that high ultra-processed food intake was associated with something called intramuscular fat, which is exactly what it sounds like. That's fat inside your muscles, which can cause them to become weaker. Now, in this particular study, the researchers noticed more wear and tear and pain in people's knees because of weakened thigh muscles. Cutting back on ultra-processed foods isn't easy. The CDC estimates at least half the calories in our diet come from ultra-processed foods. But if you're looking to eat cleaner, cutting out sugar-sweetened beverages, that may be the best number one thing you can do to try and get started. I'm Dr. Sanjay Gupta, helping you live a better life.
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17: It is going to be a hot 4th of July weekend. Clear tonight, 76. Tomorrow, 94. They do say there's a stray shower possible off and on. Same thing for your 4th of July on Saturday with a high of 90.
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Well, nice win last night by Team USA soccer team. 2-0. That means they move on. And Monday night, 8 o'clock, I believe, they take on Belgium. Chase Matthew now.

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Well, if you missed it yesterday, I think this is a brilliant hack to keep bugs away while you are outdoors during your 4th of July weekend. So I'll share that with you coming up here in 10 minutes. Right now, though, Darius Rucker on 95.5 WFMS.

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Okay, so what's the brilliant idea to keep bugs away when you are hanging out outdoors trying to have a good time and you don't want to be slapping at bugs? Here's what they say. Just take those beers that maybe you're already consuming and leave a little bit in a couple of the cans or bottles and set them away from you. Those attract mosquitoes and other bugs, and you keep them away from you and you enjoy your time outdoors. There you go. You're

0: When you order something to go and pick it up, are you breaking restaurant etiquette rules? Matt says this guy is. I'm not so sure. Weigh in on Monday just after 7.
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0: And we'll play Can't Beat Deb at 8:10. We're Deb and Matt in the morning. Have a happy and safe

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10: I'm feeling lucky to have my college-age kids home with me for a few weeks this summer. And one of the things I know we're going to be talking about, AI. I've started to use it more often at the hospital to get fresh takes on patient problems that I'm trying to solve. And for my girls, well, I know that they are navigating college now with these new powerful tools. Something, frankly, that you and I couldn't have even imagined when we were in school. But while it may be tempting to outsource your studying and your work to these large language models, I beg you not to. And that's because AI chatbots tend to reproduce what researchers call weird viewpoints. That's an acronym: Western, educated, industrialized, rich, and democratic. Look, AI isn't going away. And admittedly, it can be a really powerful tool. But you don't want it doing your thinking for you. I'm Dr. Sanjay Gupta, helping you live a better life.
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19: We could just sum it up with hot, but I'll go a little deeper. Clear tonight. Still warm, 76. Tomorrow, sunshine, 94, but a stray shower possible. Pretty much the same on Saturday, your 4th of July, but 90 for the high.
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If you haven't taken advantage of Live Nation's Summer of Live yet, you want to at least check it out. See if it's some of the shows that you want to go to. Here's what you can do. You can get 4 lawn tickets for only $99. And then we partnered with them to give you 4 tickets, premium seats, to the show of your choice in the city of your choice. 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

Hey, Riley Green fans, if you didn't know, he has a brand new collection of music that will be out on September 18th, and you can pre-order it now. The reason I bring it up is I just saw that he also has a Coastal Edition vinyl, and the cover of the Coastal Edition is him shirtless on the water. Yep, every lady going to pre-order that thing right now, right? He's coming up after Shaboozy.

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It is a holiday weekend. Lots of people getting a half day today, right? Are you one of them or are you still at work? Either way, 5 o'clock free ride. We are into it now. That means nonstop country for you. Ain't it?

95.5 WFMS. There may be lots of 4th of July celebrations to choose from, but really, there's just one. Yeah, choose Carmel Fest, Indy's largest Independence Day celebration. And of course, add in America's 250th this year. That all equals an amazing celebration, and it all happens tomorrow and Saturday at Carmel City Hall in Carter Green. And of course, there's food and live entertainment and a marketplace. Oh, and the parade begins Saturday morning at 10:30 a.m.

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Her name is Stella Lefty. That is new country called Boston on the 5 o'clock free ride. So that means nonstop country. Yeah, just turn it up and enjoy. Game.

Ella Langley, along with Morgan Wallen. That's I Can't Love You Anymore on 95.5 WFMS. Okay, I think this might really work. This is a hack to eat less. I'll explain in 6 minutes.

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Okay, let's say you want to lose a few pounds. 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You're just kind of trying to eat less. But there are those things in the pantry or the freezer that just are calling your name, right? Here's the hack. Wrap them up in aluminum foil and then put them back where they came from. Yeah, it's really true that when it's out of sight, you don't see the label, you won't eat it. I mean, it's worth a try.

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6: Not all screen time is created equal, and a new study out of Sweden is helping us understand this even better. So researchers followed more than 20,000 people over nearly two decades and determined that passive screen time, like sitting on the couch and watching television, raised someone's risk of dementia. But if they did something active, like reading, puzzles, or interacting with other people, this same group of people saw their risk of dementia drop. Just like you gotta put the work in to keep your body in shape as you age, you basically have to do the same thing with your brain. A couple things I have found to help: working to learn something new every day, whatever it might be, challenging yourself in some way every day, and really importantly, staying socially active. Some days that means meeting friends in person. Other days, maybe an email, a text, or a phone call. Just stay engaged. I'm Dr. Sanjay Gupta, helping you live a better life.
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9: Clear and warm tonight, 76. Tomorrow, it is going to stay super hot, 94. It's going to feel even hotter. They do say a stray shower possible. Pretty much the same on Saturday at this point. Possibly more rain, but we'll see how it all shakes out.
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1: 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Hey, it's Brooks O'Brien. I was lucky enough to finally, this has been on my bucket list, to go to Las Vegas to see a show at the Sphere. Saw this guy, Kenny Chesney, and it was amazing. So if you have thought about it at all, I say if you have the means, just do it. Again, it's amazing. Here's Kenny, new country called Carry On.

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95.5 WFMS with Bailey Zimmerman. If you've been wondering, by the way, what happened with that arrest warrant that was out for him due to the hotel room that had been trashed in New Mexico, good news is the arrest warrant was dropped because he paid full restitution for the damages to the hotel room. It's Ella Lang.

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95.5 WFMS. Did you watch the soccer game last night? Team USA got a win 2-0 or 2-0, as they say. Trying to get used to the soccer jargon, I guess. That means they move on. They will play again Monday night when they take on Belgium. It's Kenny Chesney, or it's Keith Urban. I know my Kennys and Keiths, sure. I'm changing.

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0: When you order something to go and pick it up, are you breaking restaurant etiquette rules? Matt says this guy is. I'm not so sure. Weigh in on Monday just after 7.
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0: And we'll play Can't Beat Deb at 8:10. We're Deb and Matt in the morning. 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

Are you following along with all the soccer action? Of course, Team USA won last night. That means they play again on Monday night. Now, hopefully, you filled out your bracket for the WFMS Twin Peaks World Soccer Challenge, because you can be following along to that, and you might be the one that walks away with a $500 Twin Peaks gift card, 20 tickets, you heard right, to the Indy 11, and tickets to Holiday World as well. Plus, even if you didn't get in on the bracket challenge, well, watch all the games at Twin Peaks. Enjoy their great food and ice cold drinks.

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9: When we talk about how much exercise someone should get, current guidelines call for about 150 minutes of moderate intensity exercise or 75 minutes of vigorous intensity exercise every week. New study out of the UK makes a strong case for vigorous exercise if and when you can do it. Now, researchers determined that even little bursts of vigorous exercise can significantly reduce someone's risk of 8 different diseases: dementia, type 2 diabetes, fatty liver disease, chronic respiratory disease, chronic kidney disease, immune-mediated inflammatory diseases, major cardiovascular events, and atrial fibrillation. We're not talking about complicated training programs here. Just work with what you can into your everyday life. If you are breathless and unable to speak in complete sentences, then you've hit the mark. I'm Dr. Sanjay Gupta, helping you live a better life.
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0: ran out of steam. This is Hoosier Ag Today's Thursday closing farm market report. In the final trading session this week, with the 4th of July holiday officially starting tomorrow, markets will be closed. The market continued the upward move following USDA Tuesday, but fell off to settle mixed and mostly steady. No help for beans in the very slow export sales report. Corn sales came in as expected. September corn ends up a quarter cent at 423. Dees down three quarters, 441 and a half. August beans up 3 cents, 1136 and a quarter. Novi, 1147 and three quarters, down a penny and a half. And September wheat, 599 and three quarters, off a quarter of a cent. August live cattle, 239.22, down 260. And August lean hogs, 98.75, up $1.70. I'm Ian DeEubank. Hoosier Ag Today, Indiana's Farm Network.
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4: You know, it's funny, when I think back to what the typical American dinner looked like when you and I were kids, there's usually some kind of meat featured at the center of the plate. Vegetables are there, but often thought of as a side dish. More and more, though, we are coming to realize that a plant-based diet, with little or no meat even, is going to be a healthier way to eat for just about everyone. New study out of the University of Hawaii Cancer Center found that eating a high-quality plant-rich diet that includes whole grains, vegetables, and fruits may prevent cognitive impairment even when people start that diet in their late 50s and 60s. Yeah, it's important to make sure you're getting enough protein, fats, complex carbohydrates. Just because you cut out or even cut back on meat, though, is not a license to eat whatever you want. Focus on eating whole, real foods. I'm Dr. Sanjay Gupta, helping you live a better life.
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7: If I were to ask you what makes for a good night's sleep, you'd probably say a dark, quiet room, not too many things on your mind. But every night when you go to get some Z's, how often do you really think about the temperature in your bedroom? Temperature may be one of the most underappreciated factors in sleep. That's according to the Senior Vice President of Research and Scientific Affairs at the National Sleep Foundation. We often hear about lights and screens and stress, but even modest changes in temperature and airflow can influence both how quickly you fall asleep and how deeply you stay asleep. Most experts will recommend a room temperature of 60 to 67 degrees Fahrenheit. You might also experiment with your sheets and what you actually wear to bed. Play around a bit and see what improves your sleep. You might be delightfully surprised. I'm Dr. Sanjay Gupta, helping you live a better life.
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